Let's talk real money, man. So what I'm trying to tell you is that I only speak in purple bills. That's the only language that should be coming out of your mouth that ain't happened yet. Why are you trying to play me for a sucker handing me that chump change? Business bad? Fuck you. Pay me. Oh, you had a fire, huh? Fuck you. Pay me. Place got hit by lightning, yeah? Fuck you. Pay me.

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0: Why is your music so violent and misogynistic? Don't you think that it promotes violence and objectifies women as being sexual objects?
1: It's a fictional representation of my life. If people try to emulate what I rap about, why does that make me guilty? Nobody blames Bruce Willis for all the people he killed in Die Hard. What about Denzel? Nobody blames him for all the kilos he sold in American Gangster. Or all the money stolen in the world so far. Nobody blames Robert De Niro just because he did that in Heat. Anyway, enough with the stupid questions if I rap what I live or if I live what I rap about. I just appreciate what life offers me and make movies. And I'm about to release my masterpiece.
2: Fala aí, patrão!

yeah. Out for out, yeah. Shout out my people, Portugal, woo. Porto, Ghana, yeah. Yaga, yaga, yo, yo. Out for out, yeah. Life force, watch out.

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The ordinary person's definite feeling of the way he exists and who he is a hallucination. To feel yourself is seen as a hallucination.

0: The producers pledge that they will produce only recordings which will contribute to your musical enjoyment and successfully meet your high-quality standards.
1: Every man has his techniques, and they're all different. And when you know mine, you'll be dead.

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1: God created.
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1: heaven and the earth.
0: The heaven and the earth.
1: And God said,

That is to say, for a transformation of your sensation of who you are when you are aware of existing in the view of these methods or disciplines. The ordinary person's definite feeling of the way he exists and who he is a hallucination. To feel yourself is seen as a hallucination.

0: The producers pledge that they will produce only recordings which will contribute to your musical enjoyment and successfully meet your high-quality standards.
1: Every man has his techniques, and they're all different. And when you know mine, you'll be dead.

They're living under conditions where money, as I have tried to explain, is not understood, where it is not seen for the fiction and the useful fiction which it is. And so what do we do?

0: talking to a king and shit laying over here.
1: They don't understand.
2: No, we don't understand. We don't understand. We don't want to talk to you.
0: I don't even like you.
2: We don't understand. We don't want to talk to you.
0: You heard?